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1: 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Prime Minister Narendra Modi arrived in Rome last night on an official visit to Italy. Mr. Modi was received at the airport by Italy's Deputy Prime Minister and Minister of Foreign Affairs and International Cooperation, Antonio Tajani. Mr. Modi will hold talks with his Italian counterpart Giorgia Meloni and President Sergio Mattarella and discuss with them ways to boost India-Italy cooperation. PM Modi's visit will focus on how to boost India-Italy cooperation, especially focusing on the India-Middle East-Europe economic corridor. The Joint Strategic Action Plan 2025-29 will also be reviewed. Mr. Modi will also be visiting the headquarters of the Food and Agriculture Organization and strengthening India's commitment to multilateralism and as well as global food security. The External Affairs Ministry said India and Italy share a long-standing and multifaceted partnership. The visit has set new momentum to the India-Italy partnership. PM Modi had previously visited Italy in June 2024 to attend the G7 summit. Before arriving in Rome, the Prime Minister was in Oslo, Norway, where he participated in the third Indian-Nordic summit. This is the final leg of his five-nation tour. Earlier yesterday, Indian Nordic nations comprising Norway, Sweden, Denmark, Finland and Iceland elevated their bilateral ties to a green technology and innovation strategic partnership. Mr. Modi made the announcement while addressing a joint press meet with leaders of Nordic nations after attending the third India Nordic summit in Norwegian capital Oslo.
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1: U.S. Secretary of State Marco Rubio will undertake a 4-day visit to India beginning May 23rd. This will be his first visit to India. U.S. State Department has announced the visit that will take Rubio to Kolkata, Agra, Jaipur and New Delhi. State Department spokesman Tommy Pigott said Secretary Rubio will discuss energy, security, trade and defense cooperation during meetings with senior Indian officials. 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India is set to host a meeting of Quad foreign ministers next week that is expected to deliberate on pressing global challenges, including the fallout of the West Asia crisis. New Delhi meeting is planned for May 26th and it is scheduled to be attended by Rubio, Australian Foreign Minister Penny Wong and Japanese Foreign Minister Motegi Toshimitsu, with External Affairs Minister Dr. S. Jaishankar presiding over it. Directorate General of Civil Aviation has directed the inspection of the fuel control switches of an Air India Boeing 7878 aircraft at the original equipment manufacturer facility in the presence of DGCA officers. According to the DGCA, the Air India Boeing 7878 aircraft VTANX was grounded on 2nd February this year after operating flight AIC-132 from London's Heathrow Airport to Bengaluru. In IPL cricket, riding on a brilliant knock of 93 runs by Vaibhav Suryavanshi, Rajasthan Royals defeated Lucknow Super Giants by 7 wickets at Sawai Man Singh Stadium in Jaipur last night. Today, Kolkata Knight Riders will clash with Mumbai Indians at Eden Gardens, Kolkata. 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

ꯂꯧꯔꯒ ꯃꯩ ꯊꯥꯗꯣꯛꯂꯕ ꯎꯠ ꯑꯗꯨ ꯌꯥꯗ ꯁꯤꯠꯂꯕꯗꯤ ꯌꯥꯔꯤꯗ ꯆꯥꯊꯠꯄ ꯐꯩ꯫ ꯘꯤ ꯑꯃꯁꯨꯡ ꯈꯣꯍꯤꯒ ꯂꯣꯏꯅꯅ ꯎꯆꯤꯊꯤ ꯃꯀꯨꯞꯀ ꯇꯣꯠꯂꯒ ꯅꯩꯔꯒ ꯆꯤꯟꯗ ꯎꯝꯗꯨꯅ ꯊꯝꯂꯕꯗꯤ ꯌꯥꯅꯥꯕ ꯐꯩ꯫ ꯁꯤꯡ ꯑꯀꯪꯕ ꯃꯅꯥꯍꯤ, ꯁꯦꯝꯕꯥꯡ ꯀꯧꯊꯨꯝ, ꯀꯕꯣꯈꯥꯖꯤ ꯀꯄꯨꯔ, ꯒꯨꯜꯃꯔꯤꯁ, ꯂꯣꯡ ꯄꯥꯟ ꯑꯃꯁꯨꯡ ꯗꯥꯔꯨꯆꯤꯅꯤ 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
6: Hello, sir. I want to check some partition. Very well, ma.
0: Ah, thank you.
6: The players in a quiggy football woman's hand over the quiggy. Need a bra guy was hooky was him a quay. Need replacement of we are in high tartar. You go. Ziki, a talk of picture, there is in a need replace it. The president of my park, Braduga, the Uber lawyer, Matunda, Lazi Amukana, Sanava Yagadra. And it was an issue with a quick accident gumba came with a Maruina. To some of those in the Peter Ambana, Quiggy, Colorbone, Chantekanba, at the Yam Pakanaba, Masi, Pinganaba, Quiggy, Sevelo, Nikoniga, and Yam Livadu, Colorbone, Chimasidum, Shenzhen Gagasi, Yam Liva, 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
2: I big ba quiggy cool the injury to organ knee replacement of vibacy. Quiggy knee the sariba, quiggy femur gi lower end gi femoral condyle any, and the gi tibia with the leg bone gi upper end gi tibial condyle any. See reconstruction to raga. Karigumba margina healing to we have a gi possible. Take a patella take a patella zi reconstruction to raga. Matam kara have the say humbu manga. How the poverty, a queen, Yarimoka knee replacement toti. Knee replacement tobosi, happy implants is a heat trauma, the revision surgery in Anubu implantum half good money. Happy implants, he lasts 15 years Katanina. A queen say he's a Yarimoka tentana, knee replacement or the hip replacement to no honorapa. Nana Torogana revision surgery to the revision surgery, young Louis, young why? Karimuka and the cemented implant, how could the cement of the problem lay? Aduna knee replacement or the hip, Yarimoka tentana honorapa. And so, if you get Matuina, Platimbo, Nelimbo, Magi, Hanagi, Lizaba, Sarugim, a poison hitare, alignment to Sahalaga, Zahi Humbunga, Father of the Masi, knee replacements, a boy to way up bringing view. Adegi,
0: collarbone
2: take per se. Hanadi, Adum Tegazuka overlapped or goes to Telegos to minister me. Hujiki could keep function the upper limb hitare, yet words you told them the collarbone get length, she maintained the Hogdragadi. 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

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The headlines. 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Special Intensive Revision SIR of Electoral Rules commences in Mizoram and Nagaland State Consultative Meet on Juvenile Justice held in Kohima. And now the news in details. Meghalaya Chief Minister Conrad K. Sangma yesterday inaugurated the new office complex of the 41 NCC Battalion at Chirangray in Tura headquarters of West Garo Hills District. 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The new complex will strengthen administrative and operational activities of the battalion across the Garo Hills region. Addressing more than 500 NCC cadets and officials, the Chief Minister said, Meghalaya's youth remain the state's greatest strength and stressed the importance of leadership, discipline and exposure through NCC programs. A delegation of the Liangmai Naga Council and the Liangmai Naga Women Union called on Manipur Chief Minister Yumnam Khem Chan Singh in Imphal yesterday. They demanded the immediate release of six missing men, including a pastor, who were abducted by unknown armed men on 13th May from Kangpokpi district. 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In Delhi, petrol costs 98.64 while diesel is priced at 91.58 rupees per litre. Officials said increasing crude prices continue affecting fuel rates nationwide and burdening consumers with rising transportation expenses. The District Legal Services Authority, West Garo Hills, in collaboration with Meghalaya State Legal Services Authority, organized an awareness program under the Nalsa Jagriti Scheme at Don Bosco Higher Secondary School, Rongkontura, yesterday. The program was aimed at sensitizing Class 12 students on the protection of children from sexual offenses, POCSO, and child protection laws. IPS Officer Sahitya Pawan Sai Kasiraju, DLSA Secretary IR Marak, and officials from the District Child Protection Unit spoke on several aspects of the POCSO Act. Legal provisions, teenage pregnancy, consensual relationships involving minors and child abuse were discussed through interactive sessions and a street play. Officials stressed creating a safe environment where children can report abuse fearlessly and seek legal protection without fear or stigma. The Information Education Communication Campaign under Jan Bhagidari Sabse Dur Sabse Pehle initiative has begun in several districts of Manipur to spread awareness about government welfare schemes. In Kangpokpi, the campaign was launched in Lungtin and Island subdivisions covering remote camps and villages through awareness drives, health screenings and grievance redressal programs. Similar campaigns were held in several districts including Jiribam, Ferzol and Churchanpur. District administration organized outreach activities and public service programs to bring government services closer to the people.
Regional Chief Secretary, Department of Textile, Commerce and Industry, Anurag Bajpayee has said, the Manipur government is working to promote and export the state's rich textile and handloom traditions to international markets. Speaking at a discussion on the Manipur State Export Action Plan in Imphal yesterday, Mr. Bajpayee said, Manipur's handloom and textile products have quality to compete globally. The handloom sector not only strengthens the economy but also empowers women weavers, improves livelihoods and helps preserve Manipur's cultural heritage. A new integrated counseling and testing center, ICTC center, was inaugurated at the Gomathi District Hospital in Udaipur, Tripura yesterday as part of efforts to strengthen modern healthcare services in the district. The center will provide HIV-related testing, counseling and treatment services to patients. Tripura AIDS Control Society Project Director Dr. Binita Chakma said that the services would soon be expanded to rural areas through establishment of Link ART centers at Karbuk Subdivisional Hospital and Amarpur. With the launch of the facility, 100% screening and testing services will now be available locally. The new center is expected to benefit patients from both Gomathi and South Tripura districts. Mission Vatsalaya Department of Social Welfare Nagaland held the Nagaland State Consultative Meet on Juvenile Justice, Care and Protection of Children Act 2015. Juvenile Justice Model Rules 2026 and Adoption Regulations 2022 in Kohima yesterday. Secretary Department of Social Welfare and Mission Director Limau Webang Jamir stressed the need to balance child rights with preservation of Nagaland's customary laws and cultural identity. Senior consultant from the Ministry of Women and Child Development, Junaid Ul Islam, informed that nearly 35,000 crimes have been committed by children, underscoring the importance of meaningful consultations and reforms. Director Sesh Social Welfare Department, Tosheli Zimomi, called for stronger institutional support, better interdepartmental coordination and a more responsive and child-friendly ecosystem for orphaned, abandoned and vulnerable children in Nagaland. Arunachal Pradesh Governor K.T. Parnaik has called for greater augmentation of micro, small and medium enterprises in the state for socio-economic development. He was interacting with MD and CEO of Ishan International, Santanu Srivastava, who leads strategic partnerships with state and central government in empowering MSMEs in India at New Delhi on Tuesday. The governor said Arunachal Pradesh, with its rich natural resources, tribal crafts, organic farming, potential forest produce, tourism opportunities and unique cultural heritage, offers immense scope for entrepreneurship and local enterprise development. MSMEs can drive inclusive growth, strengthen rural economy and contribute to the vision of Atmanirbhar Arunachal and Viksit Bharat. The Tawang District Administration, Arunachal Pradesh, on Tuesday organized Seva Up Kadwar 2 at Netaji Subhash Chandra Bose Awasiya Vidyalaya Sazo under Lungla Circle, benefiting residents from Sazo, Poita, Nugumba, Kungba and adjoining villages. 20 government departments participated in the camp, providing a wide range of essential public services and awareness programs. Key services include Aadhaar enrollment, Jan Sunwai, awareness on government welfare schemes, free health checkups, veterinary services, registrations under ABPMJAY and eShram, among others. Altogether, 380 villages benefited from the camp. The Special Intensive Revision SIR of Electoral Rules has officially commenced in Mizoram. Chief Electoral Officer Lal Rozama has stressed the need for collective efforts to fulfill the expectations of both the public and the Election Commission of India. He urged the officers to work with sincerity, precision and vigilance so that genuine citizens of Mizoram are able to exercise their voting rights without difficulties arising from mistakes or omission in the rules.
The Union Ministry of Tribal Affairs has invited online applications from scheduled tribe candidates for the National Overseas Scholarship Scheme for 2026-27 selection year. The scheme supports students pursuing master's and PhD programs abroad and offers around 20 scholarship slots. Interested candidates can apply through official portal until 30th June at 5:30 p.m. The initiative aims to provide higher education opportunities for deserving tribal students and strengthen academic advancement among indigenous communities. Legendary Manipuri Natha Sankirtana Guru Yumnam Yatra Singh will be conferred the Padma Shri posthumously on 25th May at Rashtrapati Bhavan. President Draupadi Murmu will present the award during the civil investiture ceremony. The honor recognizes his immense contribution to preserve and promote Manipuri Natta Sankirtana. Chief Minister Yumnam Khemchand Singh and Governor Ajay Kumar Bhalla have described the recognition as a proud moment for Manipur and a tribute to the state's rich cultural heritage. And before we end, the headlines once again. Meghalaya Chief Minister Conrad K. Sangma inaugurates new office complex of 41 NCC Battalion at Chirangre in Thura. Liang Mai Naga Council and Women Union urge Manipur Chief Minister Yumnam Khemchand Singh to secure immediate release of abducted persons. Special intensive revision of elective roles commences in museum and Nagaland State Consultative Meet on Juvenile Justice held in Kohima. And with that, we end the Northeast News Bulletin from Akashvani Shillong. Have a nice day.

0: ꯂꯤꯁꯇꯤꯛ ꯑꯣꯏꯕ ꯃꯍꯥꯇꯃꯥ ꯒꯥꯟꯙꯤꯒꯤ ꯊ꯭ꯔꯤ ꯗꯤ ꯑꯕꯇꯥꯔ ꯑꯁꯤ ꯄ꯭ꯔꯥꯏꯝ ꯃꯤꯅꯤꯁꯇꯔꯁ ꯃ꯭ꯌꯨꯖꯤꯌꯝ ꯍꯥꯏꯅꯁꯨ ꯈꯪꯅꯕ ꯗꯦꯜꯂꯤꯗ ꯂꯩꯕ ꯄ꯭ꯔꯙꯥꯟ ꯃꯟꯇ꯭ꯔꯤ ꯁꯪꯒ꯭ꯔꯍꯥꯂꯌꯗ ꯂꯩ ꯉꯁꯤꯗꯒꯤ ꯃꯤꯌꯥꯝꯗ ꯎꯍꯟꯒꯗꯧꯔꯤ꯫ ꯑꯃꯦꯔꯤꯀꯥꯒꯤ ꯁꯦꯀ꯭ꯔꯦꯇꯔꯤ ꯑꯣꯐ ꯁ꯭ꯇꯦꯠ ꯃꯥꯔꯀꯣ ꯔꯨꯕꯤꯌꯣ ꯊꯥꯖꯒꯤ 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
2: Good afternoon. This is Akashwani. I'm Anuja Kumar with the Midday News. The headlines. Prime Minister Narendra Modi to hold talks with his Italian counterpart Giorgia Meloni in Rome in a short while from now to boost economic cooperation. Prime Minister Modi and Giorgia Meloni outlined roadmap for India-Italy strategic partnership, highlight several economic initiatives in a joint article. DRDO completes trials of drone-launched unmanned precision-guided missile. Defence Minister terms it a strategic milestone. Supreme Court rejects petition challenging center's decision to undertake caste enumeration. Severe heatwave grips north and central India. Temperature breaches 44 degree mark at several places. And in IPL cricket, host Kolkata Knight Riders to take on Mumbai Indians at Eden Gardens. And now the news in detail. Prime Minister Narendra Modi will hold talks with his Italian counterpart Giorgia Meloni in Rome in a short while from now to discuss ways to boost India-Italy cooperation. With a focus on strengthening India-Italy relations, major pacts may be announced later in the day. Both leaders will exchange perspectives on a wide range of subjects. A series of programs will be held in Rome to mark the importance of bilateral relations between the two countries. PM Modi's visit will also focus specially on the India-Middle East-Europe Economic Corridor, or IMEC. The Joint Strategic Action Plan 2025 to 2029 will also be reviewed during the meeting. In a social media post before the talks, Prime Minister Modi expressed hope that the talks will focus on strengthening India-Italy relations. Mr. Modi said that upon landing in Rome, he had the opportunity to meet Prime Minister Meloni over dinner, followed by a visit to the iconic Colosseum. He said both leaders exchanged perspectives on a wide range of subjects. The Prime Minister added that today's talks will continue the conversation on boosting India-Italy friendship. Prime Minister will be visiting the headquarters of the Food and Agriculture Organization, strengthening India's commitment to multilateralism as well as global food security. India-Italy ties have expanded with unprecedented momentum in recent years and have now reached a decisive stage. In a joint article written by Prime Minister Narendra Modi and his Italian counterpart Giorgia Meloni, the two leaders highlighted that relations between the two countries have evolved from a cordial friendship into a special strategic partnership rooted in the values of freedom, democracy and a shared vision for the future. The leaders noted that at a time when the global order is undergoing profound changes, the India-Italy partnership is being guided by regular exchanges at the highest political and institutional levels. They said the partnership is acquiring a new dimension by combining the economic dynamism, societal creativity, and centuries-old civilizational wisdom of both nations. The two leaders said their cooperation reflects a shared understanding that prosperity and security in the 21st century will depend on the ability of nations to innovate, manage energy transitions, and strengthen strategic sovereignty. Defense Minister Rajnath Singh today held a meeting with his South Korean counterpart, Ahn Jung-bak, in Seoul. During the meeting, they discussed ways to further deepen India-South Korea defense, defense industry, and strategic cooperation with a shared commitment towards regional peace, stability, and technological collaboration. In a social media post, Mr. Singh said, "It was a highly productive meeting as India and South Korea exchanged agreements on promoting defense cyber cooperation." The MOU was exchanged between the National Defense College of India, the Korea National Defense University and the UN Peacekeeping Corporation. The minister said that he is looking forward to strengthening the special strategic partnership between the two nations. India has taken another important step towards strengthening its indigenous defense capabilities under the Atmanirbhar Bharat initiative. The Defense Research and Development Organization, DRDO, has successfully completed the final development trials of the unmanned aerial vehicle launched precision guided missile, V3, marking a significant achievement for the country's defense sector. Defense Minister Rajnath Singh has complimented DRDO and termed it a strategic milestone achieved towards Atmanirbharta in defense. More from our correspondent.
3: The trials were conducted in both air-to-ground and air-to-air modes at the DRDO test range near Kurnool in Andhra Pradesh. During the test, the missile system was operated through an advanced integrated ground control system designed to automate launch and operational readiness. The trials successfully demonstrated the missile's precision strike capability, reliability and effectiveness in varied combat scenarios. The missile was developed by Research Center Imarat Hyderabad in collaboration with other DRDO laboratories. Developed entirely within the country, the project highlights the growing strength of India's domestic defense manufacturing ecosystem with the participation of MSMEs and private industries under the Atmanirbhar Bharat initiative. For production, DRDO has partnered with Bharat Dynamics Limited and Adani Defense Systems and Technologies Limited. The missile system was integrated on UAVs developed by New Space Research and Technologies Bengaluru for the trials. The successful completion of the test has cleared the way for serial production of the missile system, further strengthening India's indigenous defense capabilities. Allu Murli, Akashvani News, Vijayawada.
2: The Supreme Court today dismissed a petition challenging the center's decision to undertake caste enumeration as part of the upcoming census, saying the issue falls within the policy domain of the government. A bench headed by Chief Justice Suryakant observed that the government needs to know the number of people belonging to backward classes to frame welfare measures for them. The bench said there was nothing wrong in collecting such data and declined to interfere in the matter. The investigations into the recent incidents of fire reported in trains have revealed the possible involvement of anti-social elements in several cases. Sources said that the railway has taken these incidents seriously and the Railway Protection Force is carrying out intensive investigations into the matter. In an incident near Amarpura station in Rajasthan, an attempt was made by an unidentified individual to set fire to linen materials inside a coach, which led to the outbreak of fire. In a separate case in Howrah, a piece of cloth soaked in petrol was recovered from the bathroom of a train that caught fire. Similarly, in Kota, Rajasthan, the initial flames in the Rajdhani Express were also reported to have originated from the bathroom area. In Sasaram, Bihar, the incident took place in an empty train and coach with no power generator present. Union Consumer Affairs Minister Prahlad Joshi has said that the government is dedicated to reducing the regulatory burdens by enhancing marketplace fairness through smart regulation and responsive governance. Addressing a function virtually on World Metrology Day 2026, Mr. Joshi stressed the need to make legal metrology a cornerstone of consumer confidence and industry accuracy that strengthens the quality of the standard. He said Prime Minister Narendra Modi has envisioned that the quality of Indian products must meet the global standards and be environmentally sustainable. This is Akashwari giving you the news. For quick news updates around the clock, follow us on our X handle at AIR.

0: 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And for details of these stories and more, log on to our website www.newsoneir.gov.in and download the News on EIR app. The India Meteorological Department, or IMD, has forecast heat wave to severe heat wave conditions over northwest and central India during the week. According to IMD, heat wave conditions are likely to prevail over Delhi, Punjab, Haryana, Chandigarh, Odisha, Chhattisgarh, Rajasthan, Telangana and Uttarakhand for the next 4 days. Meanwhile, Assam, Meghalaya, Keralam, Mahe, Sub-Himalayan West Bengal, Sikkim, Tamil Nadu, Puducherry, Karaikal and Andaman and Nicobar Islands are expected to receive heavy rainfall until tomorrow. The Met Department has predicted thunderstorms and lightning over Bihar, Himachal Pradesh, interior Karnataka, Jharkhand, Lakshadweep and coastal Karnataka for the next 2 days. Most districts of Rajasthan are currently in the grip of intense heat and heat wave conditions. The Meteorological Centre has issued an orange alert for heat wave conditions in 2 districts of the state today, while a yellow alert has been issued for 14 districts. Our correspondent reports that the scorching sun has affected normal life.
1: Severe heat and hot winds are troubling people across the state. Along with the days, the nights are also extremely warm. In most districts, day temperatures are being recorded between 42 and 46 degrees Celsius, while night temperatures are running from 26 to 31 degrees Celsius. The Met Center has predicted that the heat wave conditions are likely to continue for next 3 days. Meanwhile, Health Minister Gajendra Singh Khimsar has directed to ensure all necessary arrangements in hospitals for heat wave management. Instructions have been issued to reserve separate beds for heat stroke patients, ensure the availability of essential medicines, and arrange shared and drinking water facilities in hospitals. Jitendra Dwivedi, Akashvani News, Jaipur.
0: Punjab and Haryana are reeling under severe heatwave conditions with maximum temperatures ranging between 40 and 47 degrees Celsius across both states. The Meteorological Department has already issued an orange alert for the region. A report.
2: Director of the Chandigarh-based Met Department, Surinder Pal, told Akashvani that the weather will remain dry and temperatures would increase in the coming 3-4 days. Western districts in both the states would experience more heatwave conditions. In Punjab, these districts will be Amritsar, Firozpur, Tarn Taran, Mansa, Sangrur, Bhatinda and Muktsar. And in Haryana, Hisar, Rohtak, Jhajjar, Bhiwani, Gurugram and Faridabad would feel the maximum heat. In the last 24 hours, Faridkot in Punjab sizzled at 47.3 degrees Celsius. And Rohtak felt the heat at 46.9 degrees Celsius in Haryana. Rajesh Bali, Akashvani News, Jalandhar.
0: In Bangladesh, an assistant security protocol officer at the Assistant High Commission of India in Chattogram has been found dead at the mission premises in the Kulshi area. Police said the incident occurred yesterday morning. The deceased has been identified as a 35-year-old Narinder, a resident of Haryana in India, who was serving at the mission. The Assistant High Commission of India is in touch with the family to arrange the repatriation of the mortal remains. Chinese President Xi Jinping and Russian President Vladimir Putin held talks in Beijing today, focusing on bilateral relations and key global issues, including Iran, the Ukraine conflict and the international trade. China's foreign ministry said the talks would deepen the strategic partnership between Beijing and Moscow and enhance coordination through forums such as the United Nations, SCO and BRICS. Both nations also highlighted the growing cooperation in trade, energy and security, with bilateral trade surpassing $200 billion. The meeting came shortly after U.S. President Donald Trump visited China for discussions with Xi on regional and global developments. U.S. President Donald Trump will attend the G7 summit in France next month amid growing tensions between Washington and several European allies over the Iran conflict. According to a White House official, the summit to be held from June 15 to 17 in Avion-les-Bains in southeastern France will focus on issues including artificial intelligence, trade, critical minerals, immigration and global security. In Congo, the death toll due to Ebola outbreak has risen to 136. Health Minister Roger Kamba informed this amid the spread of deadly virus that has gripped the eastern part of the country. According to Congolese health authorities, the country has recorded 543

and 100, while the Nifty dipped 24 points to 23,594 when reports last came in. And now, before we end the bulletin, the headlines once again. Prime Minister Narendra Modi to hold talks with his Italian counterpart Giorgia Meloni in Rome in a short while from now to boost economic cooperation. Prime Minister Modi and Giorgia Meloni outline roadmap for India-Italy strategic partnership, highlight several economic initiatives in a joint article. DRDO completes trials of drone-launched unmanned precision-guided missile. Defence Minister terms it a strategic milestone. Supreme Court rejects petition challenging centre's decision to undertake caste enumeration. Severe heatwave grips north and central India. Temperature breaches 44 degree mark at several places. And in IPL cricket, hosts Kolkata Knight Riders to take on Mumbai Indians at Eden Gardens. And with that, we end the midday news.

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It's 2:30 and you've made it to Kangla Western Music Program Request Hour on Akashvani Imphal. I'm Aniza Mao and you're listening to 103.5 FM.

once again and welcome back to your favorite show. I'm here to ease you into the evening. We've got Love Traveling Across Cities. A few quiet minutes and even a swim in the deep end. Let's start far from home. Sing Sing rides in all the way from Bangalore for the people and places I miss. Sing Sing Imphal's listening to you right now. No matter where you are, some song keep you rooted. She has requested the song Still Alive by Big Bang. So this is just for you.

that was Still Life requested by Sing Sing. Hope it brought you a little closer to home. Next, Mercy from Dilalan says, just need a couple of minutes to breathe. Mercy, we've got them for you. Slow down with us for this one. This is A Couple of Minutes by Olivia.

That was from Mercy. Hope those couple of minutes felt like yours. Now we just played this one because sometimes you don't need a reason. Just dive in and feel it. Hope you enjoy it.

That's right, that was Swim by BTS, no requests needed when the song already knows what you need. We've got one more. This is from Malem Ganbi of Urembam. She requested Every Day by Elaine from the series My Beloved Thief. Hope you enjoy this.

Now we've got Somendro from Nungay, and he says, I hope you enjoy it too. He has requested the song Nothing's Gonna Change My Love by George Benson. Somendro, that's a classic for a reason, and sharing it, that's love right there. I'm sure I'm gonna enjoy it. This one's from you to all of us, so hope you enjoy it as well.

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Okay, Imphal, time to shake that mood off. Samarendra just walked in with a request and said, let's dance. Samarendra, you read our minds. This one's for you and everyone who needs a reason to move today. This is Shalalala by Vanga Boys.

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The song is called Get You the Moon by Kina. Yaisana, that's the kind of love that doesn't need to be loud. This is for them, from you. Hope you enjoy it.

That was Get You the Moon by Kina, requested by Yaisana. Hope you enjoyed it. We've come to the last request for today. The song is called The Scientist by Coldplay, requested by Sopam, all the way from Ukrul. So hope you enjoy it.

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2: 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Matam Hitter, now I get Sinaka, you know, I can say Padre disappear there. Recordings a quicky Matamgi level for a higher goody. Say Padre disappear there.
0: By hat of the
2: 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I'm going to say, again, but Pahona, but Pahona, see, I'm the way.
0: I did it. They start talking.
2: He cooks the pit talks and you hate that.
0: It's Hagi, say the Amalade. I say the Sukimatic Machine Kingdom than a film the Hiro, film the Zoo, Sukimatic, Legaduka Matami say the album that again, now I quaggy
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2: 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How they look, Tara, Tara, Tara, Tara, say, Lora, Lora, and Minna Padina. 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
0: no can be
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1: Union Minister for Commerce and Industry Piyush Goyal has congratulated Prime Minister Narendra Modi for being honoured with the Food and Agriculture Organization's Agricola Medal. In a social media post, Mr. Goyal said, "This is an acknowledgement of the immense contributions of India's farmers, fisherfolk, scientists and other workers in the agriculture sector." Union Finance Minister Nirmala Sitharaman has also expressed happiness over the conferment of FAO's honour to Prime Minister Modi. West Bengal Chief Minister Suvendu Adhikari today announced immediate initiation of deportation proceedings against illegal Bangladeshi infiltrators under the Citizenship Amendment Act or CAA. The Chief Minister made the announcement at State Secretariat Nabanna during a handover ceremony to the Border Security Force for border fencing. He said infiltrators identified in the state would now be directly handed over to the BSF for further action in coordination with the Border Guards Bangladesh. Mr. Adhikari clarified that no action would be taken against members of the seven communities protected under the CAA, provided they had entered India before 31st of December 2024. India is said to remain the world's fastest growing major economy as the United Nations in its report projected a growth rate of 6.4% this year for the country despite global uncertainty caused by the West Asia conflict. UN senior economist Ingo Pitele, briefing reporters on the mid-year update to the World Economic Situation and Prospects report yesterday, said India's strong consumer demand, public investment and growth in services exports continue to support its economy. Cyprus President Nikos Christodoulides, along with a high-level delegation, arrived in Mumbai this evening for a three-day official visit to the country. He was warmly received at the airport by Maharashtra Governor Jishnu Dev Verma and Chief Minister Devendra Fadnavis. The swearing-in ceremony of the newly elected members of the 16th Puducherry Legislative Assembly was held today at the Assembly Hall. Pro Tem Speaker A. Anbalagan administered the oath to the newly elected members of the Legislative Assembly. In IPL cricket, Mumbai Indians have set a target of 148 runs for Kolkata Knight Riders at the Eden Gardens in Kolkata tonight. In reply, KKR were 51 for 2 in 6 overs when reports last came in. Put into bat, Mumbai Indians posted 147 runs for the loss of 8 wickets in the allotted 20 overs. Earlier, Kolkata Knight Riders won the toss and opted to bowl. Tomorrow, Gujarat Titans and Chennai Super Kings will clash at Narendra Modi Stadium, Ahmedabad at 7:30 p.m. local time. And that is the end of this news bulletin. Thank you.

0: है। अमेरिका की सेना ने कहा है कि उसने ओमान की खाड़ी में ईरानी झंडे वाले एक वाणिज्यिक तेल टैंकर पर चढ़कर उसकी जांच की। इस जहाज पर अमेरिकी प्रतिबंधों के उल्लंघन का संदेह था। अमेरिकी सेंट्रल कमांड ने 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
1: This is Akashvani, the news read by Ashish Abraham. India and Italy have finalized 15 outcomes across diverse sectors. The agreements were signed following delegation-level talks between PM Modi and his Italian counterpart Giorgia Meloni in Rome yesterday. The outcomes marked the elevation of bilateral relations to a special strategic partnership. Both sides also inked several memorandums of understanding to deepen cooperation in key areas including critical minerals, defense, agriculture, Ayurveda, science and technology, maritime transport and ports. India and Italy also agreed to strengthen coordination against tax crimes, money laundering and terror financing. In a press statement after the talks, PM Modi said, India-Italy Joint Strategic Action Plan 2025-2029 will provide a practical and futuristic framework for bilateral ties.
2: दोनों देशों के स्टार्टअप्स, रिसर्च सेंटर्स और उद्योगों को आपस में जोड़ने के लिए हम इंडिया इटली इनोवेशन सेंटर पर काम कर रहे हैं। हमारी सेनाओं के साथ साथ दोनों देशों के रक्षा उद्योगों के बीच भी सहयोग बढ़ रहा है। मैरिटाइम पावर्स के रूप में भारत और इटली के बीच करीबी सहयोग स्वाभाविक है। हम मिलकर शिपिंग, पोर्ट्स मॉडर्नाइजेशन, लॉजिस्टिक और ब्लू इकोनॉमी पर काम करेंगे।
1: Later in the day, PM Modi was conferred the prestigious Agricola Medal by the Food and Agricultural Organization at its headquarters in Rome. The medal was presented by FAO Director General Q. Dongyu. Union Home Minister Amit Shah has congratulated PM Modi for being honored with Food and Agriculture Organization's Agricola Medal. In a social media post, Mr. Shah said this honor is a tribute to millions of Indian farmers and all those associated with the agricultural sector. Union Minister for Commerce and Industry Piyush Goyal and Union Finance Minister Nirmala Sitharaman have congratulated PM Modi over the conferment of FAO's honour. West Bengal Chief Minister Suvendu Adhikari has announced immediate initiation of deportation proceedings against illegal Bangladeshi infiltrators under the Citizenship Amendment Act or CAA. The Chief Minister made the announcement at State Secretariat Nabarna yesterday during a land handover ceremony to the Border Security Force for border fencing. Mr. Adhikari clarified that no action would be taken against members of the 7 communities protected under the CAA, provided they had entered India before 31st of December 2024. India is set to remain the world's fastest growing major economy as the United Nations in its report projected a growth rate of 6.4% this year for the country despite global uncertainty caused by the West Asia conflict. UN senior economist Ingo Peterle briefing reporters on the media update to the World Economic Situation and Prospects report said India's strong consumer demand, public investment and growth in services exports continue to support its economy. Maharashtra Chief Minister Devendra Fadnavis has said that nuclear energy will become indispensable for ensuring a carbon-free industrial-scale baseload power supply and that the state is fully prepared to lead the sector's transformation. Addressing a delegation from the Nuclear Energy Institute and the U.S.-India Strategic Partnership Forum during the U.S. Nuclear Executive Mission to India, he said long-term industrial growth cannot rely solely on solar and wind energy. Mr. Fadnavis noted that emerging sectors such as artificial intelligence, data centers, semiconductors, green hydrogen, electric mobility, and the wider digital economy will require stable and continuous power, making nuclear energy an economic necessity. He also highlighted that Maharashtra's economy, valued at around $660 billion, is supported by strong industrial infrastructure, world-class ports, advanced logistics, a skilled workforce, and industry-friendly policies. India Meteorological Department has issued a red alert for severe heat wave conditions over parts of Uttar Pradesh, Madhya Pradesh, and Vidarbha for the next 2 to 3 days. Similar conditions are likely to prevail over Haryana, Chandigarh, Delhi, Punjab, Bihar, Chhattisgarh, coastal Andhra Pradesh, Himachal Pradesh, Odisha, Rajasthan, Telangana, and Uttarakhand till today. In IPL cricket, Kolkata Knight Riders defeated Mumbai Indians by 4 wickets at the Eden Gardens in Kolkata. Today, Gujarat Titans will face Chennai Super Kings in Ahmedabad at 7:30 p.m. And that is the end of this news bulletin.

Prime Minister Narendra Modi has reached India after successfully concluding his final leg of a five-nation tour in Italy, where both nations announced the upgradation of their ties to a special strategic partnership, marking a major step forward in bilateral relations. The two countries signed several agreements in areas including agriculture, critical minerals, Ayurveda, science and technology, and facilitation of mobility of Indian nurses from India to Italy. Both nations also signed MOUs for curbing tax crimes, money laundering and terror financing. In a joint press statement with his Italian counterpart Giorgia Meloni in Rome yesterday, PM Modi said Italy is renowned worldwide for design and precision. And India's identity is that of a powerhouse of scale, talent and affordable innovation. The PM said India and Italy will move forward on the principle of design and develop in India and Italy and deliver for the world. During the joint statement, the Prime Minister highlighted that both countries will work together on shipping, ports, modernization, logistics and the blue economy. PM of Italy, Giorgia Meloni, said the aim is to enhance the complementarity between the two countries in main. PM Modi has been conferred the prestigious Agricola Medal by the Food and Agriculture Organization, FAO, in Rome. West Bengal Chief Minister Subhendu Adhikari has announced immediate initiation of deportation proceedings against illegal Bangladeshi infiltrators under the Citizenship Amendment Act or CAA. The Chief Minister made the announcement at State Secretariat Nabanna yesterday during a land handover ceremony to the Border Security Force for border fencing. Mr. Adhikari clarified that no action would be taken against members of the seven communities protected under the CAA, provided they had entered India before 31st of December 2024. US Marines have boarded and redirected an Iranian-flagged oil tanker in the Gulf of Oman amid an ongoing US naval blockade on Iranian shipping. U.S. Central Command identified the vessel as the MT Celestial Sea. It said the tanker was searched and forced to change course after it was assessed to be heading toward an Iranian port. Officials say it is at least the fifth boarding since the blockade began. Central Command also says U.S. forces have now redirected 91 commercial vessels to enforce compliance and four ships have been disabled since the operation began on 12th of last month. The move comes amid heightened tensions with President Donald Trump recently halting planned strikes on Iran for negotiations. India is set to remain the world's fastest growing major economy as the United Nations in its report projected a growth rate of 6.4% this year for the country despite global uncertainty caused by the West Asia conflict. UN senior economist Ingo Peterle, briefing reporters on the media update to the World Economic Situation and Prospects report, said India's strong consumer demand, public investment and growth in services exports continue to support its economy. In West Bengal, repolling will be held today in the Falta Assembly constituency in South 24 Parganas district. A total of six candidates are in the fray, including two independents. Trinamool Congress candidate Jahangir Khan announced on Tuesday that he would not contest the election. However, his name remains on the ballot as the deadline for withdrawal has already passed. The BJP candidate is Debangshu Panda. The Congress has fielded Abdul Razak Mohalla, while the CPM has nominated Sambhunath Kurmi. Our correspondent reports that the Election Commission has made all necessary arrangements to ensure peaceful voting. Polling will begin at 7 a.m. and conclude at 6 p.m. Maharashtra CM Devendra Fadnavis has said that nuclear energy will become indispensable for ensuring a carbon-free industrial-scale baseload power supply and that the state is fully prepared to lead the sector's transformation. In IPL cricket, Kolkata Knight Riders defeated Mumbai Indians by 4 wickets at the Eden Gardens in Kolkata. Put into bat first, Mumbai Indians posted 147 runs for 8 in 20 overs. Manish Pandey was adjudged player of the match. Today, Gujarat Titans will face Chennai Super Kings in Ahmedabad at 7:30 p.m. And that is the end of this news bulletin.

The news read by Ashish Abraham. Prime Minister Narendra Modi has returned to India after successfully concluding the final leg of his five-nation tour in Italy, where both nations announced the upgradation of their ties to a special strategic partnership, marking a major step forward in bilateral relations. The two countries signed several agreements in areas including agriculture, critical minerals, Ayurveda, science and technology, and the facilitation of mobility for Indian nurses from India to Italy. Both nations also signed MOUs to curb tax crimes, money laundering, and terror financing. In a joint press statement with his Italian counterpart Giorgia Meloni in Rome yesterday, Prime Minister Modi said, "Italy is renowned worldwide for design and precision, while India is known as a powerhouse of scale, talent, and affordable innovation." He added that India and Italy will move forward on the principle of design and develop in India and Italy, deliver for the world. During the joint statement, Mr. Modi highlighted that both countries will work together on shipping, port modernization, logistics, and the blue economy. Prime Minister Meloni said the aim is to enhance the complementarity between the two countries in many sectors. PM Modi has also been conferred the prestigious Agricola Medal by the Food and Agriculture Organization in Rome. Union Home Minister Amit Shah has congratulated Prime Minister Modi for being honored with Food and Agriculture Organization's Agricola Medal. In a social media post, Mr. Shah said, "This honor is a tribute to millions of Indian farmers and all those associated with the agricultural sector." Union Minister for Commerce and Industry Piyush Goyal and Union Finance Minister Nirmala Sitharaman have congratulated PM Modi over the conferment of FAO's honor. Cyprus President Nikos Christodoulidis arrived in Mumbai last evening on a three-day official visit to India accompanied by a high-level delegation. He was received at the airport by Jishnu Dev Verma and Devendra Fadnavis. The delegation will travel to Delhi today. The Cyprus President is scheduled to meet Narendra Modi tomorrow for talks on further strengthening bilateral cooperation in various sectors. West Bengal Chief Minister Suvendu Adhikari has announced immediate initiation of deportation proceedings against illegal Bangladeshi infiltrators under the Citizenship Amendment Act or CAA. The Chief Minister made the announcement at State Secretariat, Nabanna, yesterday during a land handover ceremony to the Border Security Force for border fencing. Mr. Adhikari clarified that no action would be taken against members of the seven communities protected under the CAA, provided they had entered India before 31st of December 2024. In West Bengal, repolling will be held today in the Falta Assembly constituency in South 24 Parganas district. A total of six candidates are in the fray, including two independents. Trinamool Congress candidate Jahangir Khan announced on Tuesday that he would not contest the election. However, his name remains on the ballot as the deadline for withdrawal has already passed. The BJP candidate is Debangshu Panda. The Congress has fielded Abdul Razak Mola, while the CPIM has nominated Sambhunath Kurmi. Our correspondent reports that the Election Commission has made all necessary arrangements to ensure peaceful voting. Polling will begin at 7 a.m. and conclude at 6 p.m. India is said to remain the world's fastest growing major economy as the United Nations in its report projected a growth rate of 6.4% this year for the country despite global uncertainty caused by the West Asia conflict. UN senior economist Ingo Peterle, briefing reporters on the media update to the World Economic Situation and Prospects report, said India's strong consumer demand, public investment and growth in services exports continue to support its economy. Senior IPS officer Shibash Kabiraj yesterday assumed charge as Commissioner of Police Gurugram. Recently transferred from Panchkula, the senior IPS officer is known for his experience and contributions to law and order, crime control and police administration, according to an official statement. India Meteorological Department has issued a red alert for severe heat wave conditions over parts of Uttar Pradesh, Madhya Pradesh and Vidarbha for the next 2 to 3 days. Similar conditions are likely to prevail over Haryana, Chandigarh, Delhi, Punjab, Bihar, Chhattisgarh, coastal Andhra Pradesh, Himachal Pradesh, Odisha, Rajasthan, Telangana and Uttarakhand till today. And that is the end of this news bulletin.